0: Goedemorgen. De ochtend van Radio BNT.
1: It's Mr. 305 checking in for the remix. You know they had that 75 Street Brazil. Well, this year is gonna be called Caiocho.

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0: bad for me.
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0: bad for me. 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

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Yeah, Aisha, all my sisters, y'all. So sweet, so beautiful. Yeah.